0: Radio Desierto.
1: When I'm down on the microphone stand, I give you all the dope lyrics and introduce in the band to make you understand how this is planned. I demand a microphone to rock the homeboys with an instrumental to make noise. Yo,

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2: 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But I don't know about that. There's many times that we've loved and we've shared love and made love. It doesn't seem to me like it's enough. It's just not enough, baby.